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0: 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Come let us go up to the
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2: 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Pretend I'm not fighting. 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